0: I'm your leader of the past, John Englehart. Now, here is Dean Martin to introduce our next song.
1: A song that was popular back in the days when a rock was something you threw and a roll was something you ate.

Tuna Shop. I'm your leader of the past, John Englehart. This song was originally offered to the Everly Brothers, who recorded their own version back in July of 1962, but decided not to release it. Written by husband and wife songwriting team Jerry Goffin and Carole King, The Cookies made it their first top 40 hit, went to number 17, December of 1962, and Chains.

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0: Just ahead, much more music from meteorologist Muggy Meter. Tonight, mostly clear, lows around 56. And then for tomorrow, a mixture of clouds and sunshine, highs around 78. Mostly sunny here in the Queen City, 73 WDJ degrees.
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0: If you listen closely, you'll hear Lou Rawls in the background. This song was initially offered to fellow singer Dee Clark. He turned it down, but Sam Cooke took the number 13 in August of 1962.

0: Bring It On Home to Me, Sam Cooke, from August of 1962.
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0: And this was his first top 40 hit back in May of 59. It's Wilbert Harrison as he heads out to Kansas City.

Herman from Herman's Hermits and John Englehart, the leader of the Bastard. The songs we remember, you know, the songs we remember when radio was the way it used to be, like...

0: Like Edmonds Hermits, it's a soda shop Sunday night, and coming up is the E's. That's right, the Exciters, Essex, and John Englehart.
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0: Their first top 40 hit, the Novels, right here on a Soda Shop Sunday night. I'm your leader of the past, John Englehart. Coming up, a lot of brotherly love. We'll be hearing from the Righteous Brothers, the Everly Brothers, and so much more.
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0: It's a Soda Shop Sunday night. I'm your leader of the past, John Englehart, and here's a song that's all about a girl. 19-year-old Bill Medley dated at Santa Ana High School in California. Her name was Lupe Laguna, a girl who liked to dance. The Righteous Brothers took this to number 49 in June of 1963.

0: I don't know who he is behind that mask of his, but I do know when we need him. And we need him now.
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0: Marino. In 1957, Wake Up Little Susie was banned from the airwaves in Boston for its lyrics.
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1: Cincinnati weather forecast.
0: Just ahead, much more music from meteorologist Muggy Meter. Mostly clear skies tonight. The lows around 56. And then for tomorrow, a mixture of clouds and sunshine. Highs around 78. It is mostly sunny here in the Queen City and 71 WDJO degrees.
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Street. 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Good evening, I'm John Englehart, and I'm your leader of the past, taking you back in time with great oldies from the first decade of rock and roll on tonight's Soda Shop Sunday Night. 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Oh, yeah. Maybe even play an email request. Soda Shop Sunday Night. 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I guarantee it. 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Oh, yeah.

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0: And a shout out to Luis in Laredo, Texas, and Margie in Westchester, who want to be Soda Shop Sunday Night Boosters. Well, let's go back to February 9th, 1964.

0: a lot of love to you. You're fine. So kind. Got to tell this world that you might,
1: great balls of fire. Featured in the 1957 movie Jamboree. Yeah, that was the killer, Jerry Lee Lewis, from January of 1958.
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0: Thank you, Mary Wells, the one who really loves you. I'm your leader of the past, John Engelhard.
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0: And it's a happy birthday to Barbara Eden. Can you believe it? She's going to be 95 today. Wow. Well, don't let the sun catch you crying. That's what Jerry and the Pacemakers will tell you.

0: In 1957, Jerry Marston started a band called the Mars Bars. And according to Jerry, the Mars Candy Company was concerned enough about the name to pressure those teenagers into changing it.
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1: Serving USA. The Beach Boys here on the Soda Shop. The Larks, they were a vocal group from Los Angeles that was formed in the 1950s. And their leader, Don Julian, wrote this song after seeing his sister's kids dancing with their friends to Dancing in the Street by Martha the Vandellas. Well, Julian asked what dance they were doing, and they told him about The Jerk and gave him a demonstration. They made it into a song, and the dance craze took off with this one-hit wonder.

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0: Just ahead, a much more music from meteorologist Muggy Meter. Mostly clear tonight. The low's around 56. And then for tomorrow on your drive into work, a mixture of clouds and sunshine. Highs around 78. It is partly cloudy now in the Queen City and 69 WDJO degrees.
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0: According to the Rolling Stone magazine, the Drifters were the least stable of the great recording groups of this era because they were the lowest paid musicians.

0: Let it all hang out with the beautiful little Richard from down in Macon, Georgia. I am the king of rock and roll. Ow, ow, ow. My. I just had to do that. Now I feel so much better. I got it out.
1: Yes, he did. Little Richard first heard the phrase, good golly, Miss Molly, from a southern disc jockey named Jimmy Bennett. Now, Little Richard did modify the lyrics to be a little bit more suggestive than the original tune. Went to number 10 in March of 1950.

0: in the past, John Engelhardt, and a person went up to Gary Stevens and said he had the same name as him. And Gary was astonished and replied, "Really? What's your name?"
1: Soda Shop, Sunday night.
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0: We choose to go to the moon in this decade and do the other thing.
1: 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Fastball hits deep to right. This could be it.
2: 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James Bond.
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0: Oh, baby. 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

good times and great music right here on a Soda Shop Sunday night. Now, this teenage boy founded his own bands, including the Golden Chords and a group he fronted under the moniker of Elston Gunn. He was influenced by early rock performers like Elvis Presley, Jerry Lee Lewis, and Little Richard, whom he used to impersonate on the piano at high school dances. In August of 1965, he took this to number two on the charts, like a rolling stone. It's Bob Dylan, right here on Soda Shop Sunday night.

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8: No.

We're dancing and prancing right here at the Soda Shop. A one-hit wonder, that's the Gentrys. I'm your leader of the past, John Englehart, and this song was recorded at Tinker Air Force Base in Oklahoma in September of 57. While Buddy Holly and the Crickets were on tour, they played that same night at Oklahoma City Municipal Auditorium with a show of stars, number 17 in March of that year.

0: Right, boo-boo? It's time for Oldies with your leader of the pack, Johnny Glide, on Soda Shop Sunday night.
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0: Oh, jeez.
2: Oh, jeez. Well, this song's notable because its title's the first two words of the lyrics, but it's never repeated at any point in the rest of the song. Here's Barbara Lewis.

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1: 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You can count me in, baby. Yeah.

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0: Just ahead, much more music from meteorologist Muggy Meter. Mostly clear tonight. The low's around 56. And then for tomorrow, a mixture of clouds and sunshine. Highs around 78. It is partly cloudy here in the Queen City and 68 WDJO degrees.
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0: Kelton Orbison from Vernon, Texas. 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

young rascals who right now probably are pretty old rascals right here on the Soda Shop Sunday night. 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And a shout out to Tom and Ann and Anderson and Father Josh and Erlinger. Can I get a witness? Marvin Gaye.

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5: 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In over a 7-year span, he had 4 top 10 singles before fading into obscurity. Just kidding.

0: and gentlemen, I'm Mike Nesmith, and on my left is the delightful and charming personality, David Jones.
1: Thank you, Mike.
0: No sweat.
1: And on my left is the charming and delightful Peter Tork.
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Number 4, January of 1961, Neil Sedaki, the Wacky Sedaki. I'm your leader of the past, John Engelhardt, and here's a woman who's been dubbed the Queen of Soul and has been ranked 9th in Rolling Stone's 100 Greatest Artists of All Time. Aretha Franklin had 112 Billboard-charted singles. This is from September of 1968.

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0: Just ahead of much more music from meteorologist Muggy Meter, we have mostly clear skies tonight. The low's around 56. And then for tomorrow, a mixture of clouds and sunshine. Highs around 78. Right now, it is partly cloudy in the Queen City and 66 WDJO degrees.
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0: Okay, we're heading down the South Street with the Orlans, number 3 in March.

Sounds great, baby. I'm your leader of the past, John Englehart. You know, I hear Jim LaBarbera recently went on a date and it took the young lady horseback riding, which really went well until he ran out of quarters. Yeah. Only 4 weeks in the top 40. Jane the Americans, number 25 in October of 1963. Only

You know the group auditioned for songwriters Lever and Stoller, who wanted to call them Binky Jones and the Americans. Well, lead singer John Traynor didn't want to be known as Binky Jones his entire career and suggested a family nickname, Jay. By a process of randomness, the guys settled on their collective moniker after considering troglodytes and grody trogs, and they became the Trogs.

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1: Written and originally sung by Hoagy Carmichael back in 1930, it's disputed whether Carmichael wrote this song about his sister Georgia or about the state. Well, either way, the state designated Ray Charles' version the official state song in 1979, Georgia on My Mind.

0: I'm your leader of the past, John Engelhardt. I did a push-up today. Well, actually, I fell down, but I had to use my arms to get up, so, you know, close enough.
1: Ha, ha, ha! Ha, boy! 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
0: Yeah, I'm going to pieces, just like Peter Gordon. This song was written by Del Shannon in February of 1965.

40 hit from January of 1964, hit number 4 on the charts. Thank you to the Ripcords. I'm your leader of the past, John Englehart. A shout out to John and Carol in Cold Spring and Terry D in Mason. And remember, you can email me a note at leaderofthepast@gmail.com.

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1: 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Number five on the charts. 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

0: Del Shannon, just run, run, run, run away. Run right into here, right into the soda shop.
1: Cincinnati weather forecast.
0: Just ahead of much more music from meteorologist Muggy Meter. Hey, tonight we have mostly clear skies. The lows around 56. And then for tomorrow on your drive into work, a mixture of clouds and sunshine, highs around 78. Partly cloudy here in the Queen City and 65 WDJO degrees.
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0: 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Yep, that's it. 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If I made one person laugh long enough to forget their problems this evening and remember those good times and great oldies, then my evening was not wasted. The cool Bobby B and his doo-wop stop is on deck. So remember, flip your lid and go gangbusters. I'll see each and every one of you next week right here at the Soda Shop.
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0: Pennsylvania, 1957. An intruder breaks the flimsy lock on a radio station's transmitter room, boosts the power to a million watts, and starts broadcasting street corner doo-wop records throughout the eastern seaboard. Before the authorities could apprehend him, he sneaks out the back door into rock and roll history. He's wanted to this day. The voice you hear today is the same voice heard back in 1957. It is for that reason the origination point of this broadcast cannot be disclosed. Ladies and gentlemen, the cool Bobby B. Doo-wop Stop.
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0: We're counting down the top three for Chester Harrington in Mahopac, New York. At number three, the Carnations.

George Goodman, the headliners on the doo-wop stop with Cool Bobby being the number one doo-wop. For Gary and Nadine Margolis in San Jose, California, I'm going to laugh at you. These are the calendars.

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0: mention a great solo performance out of the new op era for Frank in Spencertown from the movie of the same name, and the girl can't help it.
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0: Counting down the top three doo-wops for our number one doo-wopper, Diana, in Arlington, Virginia. Number three, The Gleams, You Broke My...

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0: 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That's for Annie K in Mount Vernon.
1: Cool Bobby B, top three.
0: We're counting down the top three for Dennis and Pam in Montague, California. Out of Philadelphia, number three, The Whirlwinds do Heartbeat.

A long, long time of the Four Horsemen. Here's the number one duo for Dennis and Pam in Montague, California. These are the chimes. Originally, they recorded it as by the Capris, but then they found out there was already another group recording as the Capris. So these are the chimes and Pretty Baby.

The Chimes, Pretty Baby, number one for Dennis and Pam. I'm Cool Bobby B. Love to play your top three. All you got to do is head to our website, doopstop.com. Look for the top three button. Click on through. Fill out all the information. We'll play it for you right here on the Doo-Wop Stop. Here's something for Jim and Carla Farrell, recuperating out there in Cowan, West Virginia, with Little Anthony, the Imperials, and Two People in the World.

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3: WDJO, Cincinnati. 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An intruder breaks the flimsy lock on a radio station's transmitter room, boosts the power to 1,000,000 watts, and starts broadcasting street-corner doo-wop records throughout the eastern seaboard. Before the authorities could apprehend him, he sneaks out the back door into rock and roll history. He's wanted to this day. The voice you hear today is the same voice heard back in 1957. It is for that reason the origination point of this broadcast cannot be disclosed. Ladies and gentlemen, the Cool Bobby B. Doo-Wop Stop.
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0: We're counting them down, the top 3 doo-wops for John Lotito in Brentwood, New York. At number 3, the Drifters. Oh.

That's number three for John Lotito and the Drifters. I'm Cool Bobby B. Terry Johnson arranged it and performed it with the Fabulous Flamingos at number two, and I only have eyes for you. My love.

That's number one for John Lotito in Brentwood, New York. You Belong to Me and the Capris. And cool, Bobby B here. I would love to play your top three. Dial me up toll free, 1-866-D-O-O-W-O-P-P. For Cynthia in Long Island, New York, here's Frankie Lyman and the Teenagers.

Those are the Ronettes. That's number two for Smitty. Here's his number one doo-wop. Gene Smith, Monson, Massachusetts. Kenny Vance, The Planetones. And it's so hard to say goodbye to yesterday on the doo-wop stop.

0: Kenny Vance and the Planetones on the Doo-Wop Stop.
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1: Cool Bobby B, top three.
0: Cool Bobby B here, counting down the top three for Stanley Sawinski in Sioux City, Iowa. The Dominoes at number three and six.

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It's the Rayovacs, way back to 1952. And start loving me.

0: on the doo-wop stop. 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Here's his number one doo-wop, Billy Ward and his dominoes. And I can't do 60 no more.
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0: the Belmonts. He's the king of doo-wop for Tom Jacobs in Rockford, Illinois.
1: Cool Bobby B, top three.
0: Here's the top three for Master Sergeant Pete Stoll in San Antonio, Texas. At number three, Cry to Me with Cool Bobby B. Here's Solomon Burke.

Solid work on the doo-wop stop. Here's the number two doo-wop from Master Sergeant Pete Stoll. Thank you for your service in San Antonio, Texas. Jesse Belvin. Guess who? Some.

Jesse Belvin on the doo-wop stop, and here's the number one doo-wop for Master Sergeant Pete Stoll in San Antonio, Texas. It's John Cuse. He's on the lead for the excellence in You, Baby You.

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2: WDJO Cincinnati. Pennsylvania, 1957. An intruder breaks the flimsy lock on a radio station's transmitter room, boosts the power to a million watts, and starts broadcasting street corner doo-wop records throughout the eastern seaboard. Before the authorities could apprehend him, he sneaks out the back door into rock and roll history. He's wanted to this day. The voice you hear today is the same voice heard back in 1957. It is for that reason the origination point of this broadcast cannot be disclosed. Ladies and gentlemen, the cool Bobby B.

There you go, Augie and Donna in Wappinger Falls, New York. There's your doo-wop double up from the Rivieras. I'm cool, Bobby B, and let's do it again for Kevin in Rand, West Virginia, with the Chantels and the

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0: Albany, Pennsylvania. That's Little Joey and the Flips. It's Bongo Stomp on the Doo-Wop Stop with Cool Bobby B, toll free at 1-866-D-O-O-W-O-P-P. 1-866-DOOWOP.
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1: America's band, the Beach Boys, celebrate 250 years of the USA. 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I wish they Saturday, October 10th at PNC Pavilion.

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0: Here's a top three for Richard Raris, our great doo-wop DJ up in the Enfield, Connecticut area. Number three, Lenny Dean and the Rockin' Chairs and the

Sox and the Ideals on Checker Records. That's number two for Richard Raris, a great doo-wop DJ up in the Enfield, Connecticut area. Number one for Richard, here are the cues and why.

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Oh, man, I can't believe it. I see by the old clock on the wall. Hey, that's just about all. Time to walk on the new op stop. Gonna pack up a stack of wax and make tracks. So like the farmer said when he fell off the wagon, I gotta hit the road. Boom, boom, boom. Bobby B and the Cool Bobby B Doo-Wop Stop are registered trademarks of Cool Bobby B Radio Syndication, LLC. 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A big thank you to the main man, the guy that keeps it entirely together, baby. He keeps us organized. That's Ken Mullen. Thanks to Ed Mann and Jim Manning in Hollywood, California. 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Thanks for listening. Thanks for making us the number one doop show in the world. Till next time, this is Cool Bobby B saying stay cool, everybody.

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0: 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More music on the way in less than 3 minutes.
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we got a nice day today in store. Matter of fact, next couple of days, going to be on the nice side. Hopefully, low humidity. Anyway, I'll have a forecast coming up in just a few. Here's ABBA and Dancing Queen, WDJO. Good times and great music.

WDJ had a nice forecast next couple of days. Today, mostly sunny, near 78, 59 tonight. On Tuesday, mostly sunny, near 81, low 60. And then Wednesday, low 80s, partly cloudy, and 62 the low. And right now, it's 58. WDJO.

TJO, and the Rams dropped a series to Arizona. They're off the San Francisco team that's actually got a worse record than the Reds. Hopefully they can win out there. I got the Police on WDJO.

WDJO, sad to see the passing of Shelley Fabre, not only a TV star, but three movies with the King of Rock and Roll, and, of course, her recording career. Shelley Fabre passed away over the weekend. Here's Elton John, Philadelphia Freedom on WDJO.

0: Everybody, DJ Elton John, it's Philadelphia Freedom. More music mornings. Bobby Leach. The Bengals going to be in Philadelphia on Friday night. The last exhibition game of the season before the regular season. The much anticipated regular season gets underway. So they're in Philly. And apparently the game going to be nationally televised. So be one to check out. Coming up, I've got Sly and the Family Stone and Dance to the Music.
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WDJ DJ on your forecast today. It's a nice couple of days ahead of us. Mostly sunny, low humidity around 80, 59 tonight. On Tuesday, mostly sunny, low 80s and 60. And then Wednesday, partly cloudy, 83 for a high, 62 the low. And right now, we've got 58. WDJO with America and the Lonely People.

WDJO, where the music is. Bobby Leach going into 6 o'clock. And coming up, I've got music from the King of Rock and Roll, Elvis in there. Dre Dog Night, and also the Commodores. Here's Lady You Bring Me Up, a WDJO. Good times and great music.

0: WDJO, Three Dog Night, that's one, Bobby Leach. And I mentioned earlier that Shelley Fabre passed away. She was in three movies with the King of Rock and Roll, Girl Happy, Spin Out, and Clam Bake, along with, of course, the TV show, The Donna Reed Show, and also on Coach and her recording career. Coming up, I've got the King of Rock and Roll and Kentucky Rain on the way.
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photograph to some old gray-bearded men sitting on a bench outside a general store. They said, yes, she's been here, but their memory wasn't clear. Was it yesterday? 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Finally got a ride with a preacher man who asked, were you bound on such a cold, dark afternoon? 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

WDJ, it was such a nice day on Sunday. Had to get out finally and went up to Treasure Isle. Did a little treasure hunting up in the aisles up there. Loved the outside aisles the most, though. Although the soft serve ice cream was pretty doggone good, too. Had a great time at Treasure Isle. Here's Rod Stewart. Tonight is the night.

WDJO today, mostly sunny. Low, make that upper 70s. 59 tonight. On Tuesday, mostly sunny, around 81. At a low 60. Wednesday, near 83. And down to 62. Nice few days ahead of us here. Right now, 57 WDJO. Hey!

0: WDJO, Tommy Two Tone, and 867-5309. It's Jenny, Bobby Leach, and the legendary Jim LaBarber, the music professor. Afternoons, 2 until 7 o'clock. And coming up this afternoon, he's got the top 5 at 5, brought to you by Chestwood Village, Westchester, CareSpring Community, carespring.com. And today, it's August 24th, 1966, with the prop and the top 5 at 5.
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0: WDJ Oshin Easton, Morning Train 9 to 5. Bobby Leach, more music mornings at a car show that was scheduled earlier in August. Now getting it in this weekend. Hopefully the weather will cooperate for him this time. 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

WDJO, nice day today. Mostly sunny near 80, 59 tonight. On Tuesday, mostly sunny around 81, low 60. Wednesday, partly cloudy, 83, low 62. And right now, we've got 57 WDJO with Billy Preston.

Pretty good against the Bears on Saturday night. The Reds dropped a series to Arizona and San Francisco for the next few games. And FC Cincinnati, a draw with Seattle. What a weekend. Here's the Grassroots Midnight Confessions.

WDJO with the music is into 7 o'clock. I'm Bobby Leach. Coming up, music for you from George McRae. We're going to rock your baby. I got the Zombies, and this is ABBA. If you change your mind.

0: WDJO's Zombies and Time of the Season. Bobby Leach, the voice of the Zombies. Colin Bloomstone's on tour. And he's actually going to be in Cincinnati, looks like, at the Ludlow Garage sometime in September. Information, you can check out their webpage, 1480WDJO.com, too. Coming up, George McRae, going to rock your baby.
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DJ O and crank it up. 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Devil with the Blue Dress and Good Golly Miss Molly on WDJO.

WDJO today, mostly sunny, about 78, low tonight 59. On Tuesday, mostly sunny, 81, 60. And then Wednesday, partly cloudy, 83 and 62. Maybe a chance of some showers on Thursday. We'll wait and see. Got Paul Simon, Mother and Child Reunion, WDJO. Good times and great music.

0: Good DJ, it's Paul Simon, Mother and Child Reunion, Bobby Leach, and Dangerous Dan Allen had a great show on Saturday night, the Dangerous Dan Way Back Saturday night. It's always a great show, but the first hour was a recreation of the Beatles at Crosley Field and the playlist in order. Maybe we can get Dan to repeat that sometime, but it was a great show. Now, he's in today at 10, and at noon, he's got Dial Ahead, brought to you by the Route 27 Antique Mall Village Green Shopping Center in Alexandria. 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Also the phone, 513-563-1480. Hold on to that till just before noon. Coming up, it's Johnny Rivers.
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DJ, it's the never-ending retirement for the Eagles. They've added more dates to the Sphere in Las Vegas as they continue that extended farewell tour. Here's the Eagles. 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

DJO, it's hard to believe we're down to the last weekend before we get to Labor Day weekend. So we got one more weekend, and Labor Day weekend is upon us, and that's the unofficial end of summertime. I can't believe we're getting that close already. One of my all-time favorite summer songs by War, and it's summer.

WDJ, mostly sunny, near 80 today, 59 tonight. Tuesday, mostly sunny, low 80s, 64 a low. And Wednesday, partly cloudy, 83 down to 62. Right now, we've got 56. WDJO, Neil Sedaka's comeback. Here's Laughter in the Rain.

DJO with The Music Is. We're into 8 o'clock. Bobby Leach, Music Marathon continues from the Day Park 5 on the way. Melissa Manchester. And I got Marvin Gaye. Let's get it on.

WPJ, the last big event to celebrate the nation's 250th birthday was a street takeover, but the good kind, the Freedom 250 IndyCar race, which Kyle Kirkwood won. So he won the first ever. It was the, again, Freedom 250 IndyCar race. Here's Melissa Manchester, WDJO.

0: PJOS, Melissa Manchester, you should hear how she talks about you. Bobby Leach, and it's Hammer Time weeknights at 7 o'clock. A lot of daylight left in the evenings. It's starting to get a little shorter at night, but still a lot of work to do out in the yard and things to get done. And listen to the Hammer. Hammer makes it flow by rather quickly. Hammer Time weeknights, 7 o'clock on WDJO. Dave Clark 5 next.
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Everybody, DJ, mostly sunny today with the high in the upper 70s, 59 tonight. Tuesday, mostly sunny, high near 81, low 60. Wednesday, partly cloudy, near 83, low 62. Maybe some showers on Thursday, but not a bad week ahead of us overall. Right now, it's 57 WDJO with Blondie. Here's Heart of Glass.

WDJO and Neil Young, along with John Mellencamp and Willie Nelson, get together for a concert. That's going to be a fun one with Big Farm Fest, a benefit for farmers put together by the three, and more artists signing on too. Here's Neil and Heart of Gold on WDJO.

0: DJ O'Neil Young and Harvest still got the original album at home, but I bought when it came out new. Neil Young and Heart of Gold, believe me, it's anything but new right now after all the moves over the years, but still got the vinyl. Coming up, it's Jim LaBarber this afternoon at 2 o'clock, always with the best music in the afternoons, the best knowledge of rock and roll. Nobody can beat the prof. And at 5, he's got the top 5 at 5. Today, it's Monday, August 24th, 1966. 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

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How about the legend? The legendary Gladys Knight live. And we do not use that term lightly when it comes to Gladys Knight. 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I got hot chocolate next.

0: 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Here comes Little Feat, live on the last farewell tour.
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WDJO, nice forecast today. Low humidity, 78 for high, mostly sunny, and a low 59. Tuesday, mostly sunny, high 81, low 60. Wednesday, partly cloudy, near 83, low 62. And right now, we've got 58. WDJO with the Doobies. This is Blackwater. WDJO, where the music is.

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DJ O, where the music is. I'm Bobby Leach at 9 o'clock, and coming up, I got the Backman Turner Overdrive. Stevie Wonder and Billy Joel. It's still rock and roll to me, no matter what you call it. WDJO. What's the

0: WDJO, it's Stevie Wonder, and I Was Made to Love Her. You know, we've got a big holiday weekend coming up with Labor Day, not this weekend, but the weekend after. But not many weekends left in summer, especially for kayaking and water fun on, like, the Whitewater River and into the Great Miami. That's because of the sewage problem in Connersville. And it was the flooding. It was just devastating flooding along the Whitewater River down through there in Matamora. And, again, we have water advisory issues with Whitewater at the merge with the Great Miami and places like Green Acres Kayak. If you want to rent a kayak and do some kayaking, you'll have to contact them to find out when they reopen and things are given the okay for the Whitewater River. Coming up, Mac Maturner Overdrive and Taking Care of Business.
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WDJO, mostly sunny today with the high in the upper 70s, 59 tonight. Tuesday, mostly sunny around 81, low 60. And then Wednesday, partly cloudy, 83 for a high, down to 62. And right now, we've got...

WDJO and Farm Aid 2026. I believe it's happening this year, if not next year. But Willie Nelson, John Mellencamp, and Neil Young getting together to support the farmers out there. Coming up, here's Hurt So Good, John Mellencamp on WDJO.

0: J.O. John Mellencamp. It hurts so good. By the way, I looked it up, and the Farm Aid concert is going to be in Virginia Beach on the 26th of September, and a big lineup all helping out with Farm Aid 2026. It's John Mellencamp, WDJO. You got Dangerous Dan Allen this morning at 10. Of course, at noon, dial a hit. 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

0: Gail, Michael McDonald, and I keep forgetting every time you're near. 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

J.O., hometown proud, owned, operated, and programmed out of Cincinnati. 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It's September.

WDJ mostly sunny near 80 today, 59 tonight. On Tuesday, mostly sunny around 81, low 60. Wednesday, partly cloudy, high 83, 62. Maybe some rain on Thursday. And right now, 62 WDJO with Chicago, 25 or 6 to 4 on the station with the most music, WDJO.

chores done on Saturday before I went on the air at 3. Then Sunday, I had a chance just to go hang out at the Treasure Isle Flea Market. Found a few good bargains, some things I kind of wish I'd bought. Maybe I'll go back next weekend, see if I can find the same vendors. That'll be a stroke of luck if that happens. Hey, I'm Bobby Leach. Back tomorrow morning at the 5 with more Music Mornings. It is Dangerous Dan Allen next at 10. WDJO. It's Aha! Take on me.

WDJO, where the music is. I'm Dangerous Dan Allen at 10 o'clock. Coming up this hour, I've got for you some great music. We're going to hear from the Eagles. We're going to hear from the Association, and we start the hour off with George Benson as he takes us on Broadway on WDJO. Dial a Hit at noon, Jim the Barber at 2. We got it all for you all afternoon and day long. WDJO.

0: where the music is. Dangerous Dan. 6 and a half now after 10 o'clock. Good morning. Well, the association were at was at the Happy Together Tour. So was I. Went to the Happy Together Tour. And I got a phone call at the intermission and found out that one of my birds had was having issues. And so I left. I didn't get to see the association or the second half of the show. I drove home and sat with my little pet cockatiel. About an hour later, while I was holding him, Piper passed away. So, had a sad weekend getting over Piper, but what a great life he had over the 11 years we had him. And he was a good bird, so he's flying high now. So, that was my story about the Happy Together Tour. Wasn't that depressing? Keep it here. Billy Preston's next.
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WDJO. We are where the music is. Thank you for dialing our way. We're all local. Every one of the DJs you hear on this radio station emanates from the Cincinnati area. None of us live in the West Coast or the East Coast or Canada or someplace else. 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Yeah.

0: best of my love.
1: Yeah. On WDJO, the Eagles, Dangerous Dan, 23 now after 10 o'clock. Good morning. Well, we got the Bengals did fine the other day. They took care of Chicago. Wish they could have done that last year during the season. That was one of those really bad games last year where they lost it in the last couple of minutes. But you know how that goes. Some days are that way. Checking the Tri-State's most accurate weather forecast, of course, my phone. And for today, we are going to have only a slight chance of rain. High of 80, and tonight's overnight low will be 58. So it's going to be some great sleeping weather tonight. So enjoy that. It will be wonderful. Right now, we have 69 at WDJO. And coming up next, we got the Reverend Al Gree.
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to this one when we did the remakes that aren't. And that's the same song with a same title with a different song. I could have done Crystal Gayle's Talking in Your Sleep and The Romantics Talking in Your Sleep. And this is nothing like Crystal Gayle's song. On WDJO, it's The Romantics. Jim LaBarber, the music professor, today has the top five at five for August 24th, 1966. It's a great countdown. He'll do it at five. 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

0: 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Dangerous Dan. 10:36. Good morning. We'll have Dial a Hit for you at noon. 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We'll open the phone lines, and you can call in then and get whatever you want played. Keep it here. I got more coming your way. Simon and Garfunkel are next.
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Got to pick up the pace after that. Got to stand up. Got to get my blood flowing. Got to do some dancing. Join me, won't you? Come on. I know you can do it. Come on. I know it's Monday. We're going to shake our booty on WDE.

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We all listen to when Smokey sings.

0: WDJO, where the music is. I'm Dangerous Dan Allen at 11 o'clock. Coming up this hour, I've got great oldies stacked up and ready to go for you. I have got Cincinnati's own Isley Brothers. We're going to hear from James Taylor, and we start the hour off with the Kinks. Lola, L-O-L-A, Lola, rhymes with Cola, C-O-L-A, WDJO.
1: I meant to

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WDJO. Where the music is, that's where the Isleys were. Let's get the spinners going. They just can't stop at those games people play. WDJO. We got the Ohio State Buckeyes preseason kickoff game show tonight. Not a game, it's a show. 6 o'clock on WDJO.

Rolling, rocking and rolling on WTJO. Where the music is, got your fire, got your rain, means you got your James Taylor, WDJO.

0: Fire and Rain Bar. Bar and Rain. WDJO. Where the music is Dangerous Dan at 22 now after 11 o'clock. Good morning. We have Dial a Hit at noon for you. Yes, you did hear right. We have the Ohio State preseason kickoff for the number one preseason rated Ohio State Buckeyes. Coming up tonight at 6 until 8 o'clock. It's a two-hour program brought to you by Zins Plumbing and Bud Herbert Motors and the Franklin Street Corn Company. So be listening tonight, 6 to 8. If you're an OSU fan, well, it's your turn. Keep it here. I got more coming your way. I promise I do, as I've got the one and only Blondie and Tony Orlando and Dawn, both coming up.
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0: J-O. Where the music is, Dangerous Dan. At 11:34, dial a hit coming up at noon. Your chance to call in and get your favorite song played by your request. And, of course, things coming up. Well, coming up, let's see. We got tonight, we got the Ohio State Buckeyes preseason kickoff show for the number one rated preseason. Ohio State Buckeyes. And that's on tonight, brought to you by Dr. Fred Peck Cosmetic Dentistry, Beal Brothers Jewelers, and Hoding Realtors. Keep it here. We got more coming your way. Billy Joel is next.
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WDJO. We are where the music is. I'm telling you, it's a beautiful day. We'll get the full forecast for you coming up in just a bit on WDJO.

way you make me feel is good. On WDJO, the Tri-State's most accurate weather forecast from my phone. High today of 80, tonight's low 58. Right now in the Tri-State, it's a beautiful and balmy 74 degrees. Ragweed is through the roof. Watch out. You're going to sneeze today.

0: WDJO. Well, this was played everywhere, but it was an album cut for Bob Seger. Kenny Rogers and Sheena Easton released it as a single a few years later and took it into the top 10. It's a great song. We've got tonight, WDJO.
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0: 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It's Johnny Tillotson and Poetry in Motion. You can give me your request and we will play it for you today. We got some good email requests coming in as well, so keep them coming. 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And on WDJO, I got more coming your way. 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

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On DJO, where the music is dangerous. 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That's how Cynthia got a hold of me. She went to the Happy Together tour on Saturday night at the Rose Music Center, and she loved it when the Fortunes were there, so she wants to hear Here Comes That Rainy Day Feeling. Here comes.

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0: 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Coming up tonight, we got 2 hours, 6 to 8. Ohio State kickoff. New season begins on the 5th. We'll have it here on WDJO and all the action all summer long. We'll have it here for you this afternoon, 6 to 8, with Zins Plumbing, Bud Herbert Motors, Franklin Street Coin Company as your sponsors for Ohio State sports on WDJO. Keep it here. I got more coming up. 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

music is dangerous, Dan. Well, got a passing happened over the weekend, and it goes taking us back to our younger days from the Donna Reed Show. Shelley, we called her Shelley Fabre forever, right? She passed away over the weekend, leaving her husband, Mike Farrell, who played BJ on MASH. And she really was a nice lady. She came to town about 5 or 10 years ago. And after calling her Shelley Fabre her entire life, she said, that's not how it's pronounced. She said it's Shelley Fabre. So Shelley Fabre passed away last night. And we mourn her here with the fans of Dial a Hit with her number one hit, along with Leanne and Mike. They wanted to hear Johnny Angel.

WDJO Shelley Fabre. Not Fabre. And number one song, she followed it up with another one called Johnny Loves Me. But she was in an Elvis movie called Girl Happy. And there's a scene where they're walking along by the pool. And Elvis sings Puppet on a String to Shelley Fabre on WDJO.

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Well, I guess there could be. But I've never experienced one.

Every Little Kiss on WDJO. Where the music is. Well, Jan in South Carolina wants some Carolina Beach music. That'll put me in a great mood on a beautiful day like this. We're going to hold back the night with the Tramps on WDJO.

0: Yes, please do. On WDJO, time for the final request of the day on Dial It, brought to you by the Route 27 Antique Mall and the Village Green Shopping Center in Alexandria. We'll do it again tomorrow at noon on WDJO. What would you like?
1: I'd like to hear a little Deuce Coupe.

0: Get your popcorn and peanuts right here. We got groovers and grabbers and hot dog, all kind of popcorn that ain't been popped. 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But popcorn peanuts.
1: WTJO, good times, great music. We are where the music is. I'm Dangerous Dan Allen at 1 o'clock. Coming up this hour, I have great music stacked up and ready to go for you. I'm going to play for you the Pure Prairie League. We're going to play America, and we're going to start the hour off with Al Stewart. This guy's fabulous if you ever get a chance to see him in concert. It's just him, his guitar, and a saxophone, and a guy on a beating on a drum, and they play some great music. WDJO. It was

The time just keeps passing, doesn't it? On WDJO. Right now, we're going to pass on the expressway, make it to Philadelphia for the Soul Survivors on WDJO.

0: CJO, the Soul Survivors. Expressway to your heart. A dangerous dance. 7 now after 1 o'clock. Jim LaBarber, the music professor, coming along at 2 o'clock today. He will have the top 5 at 5 for August 24th, 1966. I cheated. I looked. It's a great countdown. So be here for the 1966 countdown at 5 today on WDJO. We're coming up next. We got a horse with absolutely no name. America, and then Chicago.
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WJO, where Chicago's rain had really dampened. And then David Foster got together with Peter Cetera, and they came up with a plan to change the sound. A little less horns, a little more of this. And went number one. Hard to say. I'm sorry. On WD.

0: that killer. That's Queen on WDJO, where the music is Dangerous Dan. 22 now after 1 o'clock. Tonight we got the Ohio State preseason kickoff program with 2 hours of great information about the upcoming season for the Buckeyes. And it's all brought to you by Dr. Fred Peck, Cosmetic Dentistry, Beal Brothers Jewelers, and Hoding Realtors. 6 o'clock tonight here on WDJO. Keep it here. Got more coming your way. The Grassroots and Pure Prairie League are coming up.
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0: on WDJO, where the music is. I'm Dangerous Dan Allen. Thank you for dialing our way. We get you stuff going on all the time here, including the Tri-State's most accurate weather forecast, which is, of course, my phone. The forecast for today, we're going to get a high of about 80. We may have trouble making it. They've cut it back to 79. How about that? They're saying 79 now. No rain or anything. The air quality is terrible because ragweed is through the roof. So watch out for that. And for tomorrow, it's going to be 82 for a high and 57 for a low. So still some good sleeping weather, but the pools are cooling off fast. Right now in the Tri-State, 76 at WDJO. And keep it here. We got Jefferson Airplane next.
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W-D-J-O. I said that first. Where the music is. Lionel Richie and the Commodores, before they discovered that they could make more money with ballots. It's Bruce.

song. Grand Funk on WDJO. Where All I Need is a Miracle. I'm going to finish the show. 11 more minutes. And Jim LaBarbera will be here on WDJO.

WDJO, where the music is dangerous. Dan, I'm out the door. Jim LaBarbera's coming up next. He'll go to 6 when Ohio State preseason kickoff will be on. Gary the Hammer at 8 tonight. Bobby Leach tomorrow morning. And I'll see you again tomorrow at 10. Bye.

WDJO, where the music is. Good afternoon. It is 2 o'clock on a Monday. I'm Jim LaBarber, the music professor. Music's my business. I hope my business will be your pleasure until 7. Coming up, I've got The Searchers, Diana Ross, and to get us going, They Never Had a Miss, Three Dog Nights.

One more note, please. WDJO, an appropriate song title. At a time when Diana Ross wanted to turn her entire career upside down for a fresh reinvention.

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WDJO, where the music is. The Searchers, a one-time skiffle group from England, Liverpool. Yeah. Clovers did the original version. Now, some radio stations stayed away from playing that song because the lyrics described kissing a police officer.

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The legendary Jim LaBarbera, the music professor.

WDJO plays the most variety every hour. A song that was actually written for Herb Alpert, offered to Herb Alpert. He turned it down, but directed it to another duo on his label, A&M Records. And it became a smash.

0: Karen Carpenter on WDJO, and they want to be close to you on a Monday afternoon.
1: You better think about what you're saying. You better think about the consequences of your actions.
0: I didn't say anything. Come on. It was very, very innocent. Partly sunny, pleasant today, an absolutely gorgeous day. Step outside. High today, 79, low 56. Humidity's not bad today either. Hey, tomorrow, mostly sunny and nice. Another beautiful day. High tomorrow, 82 with a low of 57. And for the hump day Wednesday, sunshine with a high of 86 and a low of 64. The biggest star to ever come out of Minneapolis, Minnesota is next.
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6: If hits were hot dogs, we'd have the wieners the world awaited. WDJO.
0: How about the Reds yesterday? Well, I thought we got a winner here. They blew a 3-run lead, though. Lost 5-3 to the Arizona Diamondbacks, and they lost that series. Now tonight they're off to San Francisco, the Giants. Losers of 15 of their 20 games in August. It should be a good matchup tonight in San Francisco.

0: WDJO, no Connor, not now, not today. Back in the day, yeah, when Tommy did that with the Shondells, yeah, you could, but not today. Cell phones, recording everything, nah, be careful. Be absolutely be careful. Anyway, thanks, Steve Hellwig, for inviting me by. Steve Hellwig got the boys back together. The band was back together over the weekend. Haymarket Riot. When I came to Cincinnati in 1969, they were probably the hottest band in town. They were making records, and the ladies loved them. Haymarket Riot. Well, I got the band back together, and a sensational night that we were at the Red Moy. I had a chance to MC the show, and I thank Steve for that. 60th anniversary of the Beatles at Crosley Field, and it was a fantastic event. Absolutely sold out. Sold out event, yeah. And Backbeat. Little bonus, Backbeat. The kids that I remember doing a show with them when I was at another radio station, and it was like one of their first appearances. And they were kids, cute kids, 8 to 12, and they were playing Beatles songs, you know, and they had the Beatles haircuts and everything. Look, they were real cute. And they were on a couple of national TV shows. Rosie O'Donnell, she had them on, made a big fuss about them. So they made national headlines back in the day when they were little kids. And then as they developed, fine musicians. I mean, really, really good. Backbeat. And they were 8 to 12 at that time. I'm talking to the guys. They've got children today that age, in that age bracket, and some older. I got to tell you, time really flies. Don't blink. Don't blink.
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0: Coming up tonight, 6 o'clock, football time. Yeah, the number one ranked Ohio State football team's preseason kickoff show. 6 o'clock tonight on WDJO.

0: WDJO. Yes, I am.
1: The music professor.
0: Yeah, class is in session. Happened today in 2013. A tie that once belonged to John Lennon, sold for about $5,600 in an auction in Liverpool. Lennon gave that black knitted tie to Joyce McWilliam, a regular Cavern Club patron, back in 1962, and it sold for $5,600. John and the boys.

WDJO, Amy Grant in the gospel field, crossed over into the pop field with this record with Peter Cetera. Hey, I gotta tell you, a lot of excitement in our town. I've been to the Price Hill Chili many, many times. Love the food and love the owners, the people, wonderful folks. And every time I've been there, I've run into somebody who's famous, you know, whether it's a local celebrity or a national celebrity. But they outdid themselves. I would say Friday night, the bartender, the guest bartender, Vice President J.D. Vance. J.D. Vance, the vice president, was the guest bartender.

Yeho, where the legends of rock play every day. Paul Simon, Art Garfunkel, and My Little Town. I wish I could say good things about My Little Town. I grew up in a little town called Stowe Township, about 7 miles west of Pittsburgh. Nobody locked their doors. Everybody knew everybody. Broadway and Dorman, I had the little newsstand there and delivered newspapers in the morning, had a route. But now it's like a ghetto.

KJO, where the music is. Good afternoon. It's 3 o'clock. I'm Jim LaBarbera, the music professor, and on the way, the Chicagoland Buckinghams. We'll kick up our heels and enjoy the sunshine today with Katrina and the Waves. And to kick things off, Sir Elton John with Benny and the Jets.

Crank it up. Crank it up and lock it on WDJO. We're stepping out on a gorgeous, gorgeous Monday. Lots of sunshine. Really kind of laid back today. Very pleasant day. High 79. Let's go left, right, left, right, left, right. Follow me.

0: you on WDJO. Walking on sunshine, and it is that kind of a day in the Queen City. Hey, look at this sunshine today. Pleasant, hot a day, 79, lots of sunshine. At a low tonight, 56. Get outside, stick your head outside for a little bit today. Mostly sunny tomorrow. Nice day tomorrow with a high 82 and a low of 57. And for Wednesday, hot dog and a hump day, sunshine. High of 86 with a low of 64. And everybody is happy, happy, happy today.
1: I am a happy traffic cop on duty, rain or shine. At busy corners, it's my job to keep the cars in line. It isn't always easy to be firm and friendly too, but 'cause it pays in many ways, it's what I try to do. I'm happy, ha ha ha, and here's a tip I'll give to you. Just strike the happy medium in everything you do.
0: Well, everybody is happy today. Annie on Deck Circle, a follow-up to their first hit, Kind of a Drag. Same guy wrote the song that wrote Kind of a Drag, wrote their follow-up, Jim Holvey. And it was produced by James William Guercio. And that production technique he used on this, later used on Chicago. Dennis, the singing lead. It's next, the Buckinghams.
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0: J.O., I've got some interesting information to share with you. It's been well documented by professionals that listening to me,
1: the music professor,
0: for 1.5 hour every day is as much vitamin C, gives you as much vitamin C as 2 glasses of orange juice, as much protein as 2 fresh eggs, more food energy than 2 slices of buttered toast, and as much mineral nourishment as 2 strips of bacon.

0: This just in. It's so hot that a bum downtown is holding a sign that says, "We'll work for shade." Stay cool with WDJO.
1: Coming up tonight, 6 o'clock tonight, the number one ranked the Ohio State football team's preseason kickoff show tonight at 6 o'clock. Yeah, it's that time of the year. Getting closer.

Supply out of Australia with a number one record in Australia, Lost in Love, and the great Clive Davis bought the rights to the song for America, okay? And it becomes a big hit in America. They didn't even know about it. And then gets in touch with the guys and said, guys, I've signed you to a contract. We need an album.

0: WDJO, where the music is. Bobby Leach in the morning. Get out of bed with Bobby Leach in the morning, 5 o'clock till 10. Play more music than anybody else. Plus, he gives you all the information you need. And not the garbage, not the garbage. Bobby Leach, wake up with him and start the day off on the right foot. Hey, he's a little, I don't know, he's not really a bad boy, you know, but mischievous. I think I say mischievous. Because in school, when he went to school in Ashland, Kentucky, he was a, leadership quality at a young age. He was a, he had a little yellow jacket. I think he still has it. He can't get into it, but it was a little yellow jacket when he was in grade school. And he was like a traffic guard, you know, one of those traffic guards that worked with the regular guards on the street. He had that little yellow jacket. And then later, you know, a powerful position. He was a hall monitor. You know, he could send you to the principal's office. Well, he was telling me, happened over the weekend, and I think it's funny. He's in the Walmart parking lot watching this guy can't remember where he parked his car. And every time this guy would hold his remote in the air, Bobby would honk his horn.
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J.O. at that Beatles show on Saturday night to Redmore. Ellen and Pam, a couple ladies at my table, said, "Are you dancing? Are you going to dance?" I said, "I am. Girls, I am dancing to the Beatles music. I am. My feet are moving. I'm not standing. My hands are moving. Look, I am dancing, but I'm chair dancing.

Jim LaBarbera, the legendary music professor, with the second of a zillion hits in a row. Okay, so he exaggerates a little.

0: WDJO. Playing more of your favorites every hour. That's the Tin Man. Great guy. Just keep him out of the rain. In the On Deck Circle, I've got the Shoop Shoop song from the original version. I know Cher had a hit with it, but Betty Everett did the original. Anybody suffering from autumn anticipation creep? Let's see a show of hands. Disregard if you're driving, though. Autumn anticipation creep? Well, it's real. A survey of over 1,000 people found recently that like 70% began actively yearning for fall, even before September arrives, with the enthusiasm rising sharply during the final 2 weeks of August. Now, we're less than, about 21 days away from the first day of fall? And here's what they said. What they really wanted, respondents wanted, they're looking forward to cooler temperatures, biggest reason for the seasonal anticipation, followed by fall foods and drinks, and then clothing, autumn clothing. And this phenomenon is known as autumn anticipation creep.
1: Hey, what?
0: Autumn anticipation creep. Do you have it?
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0: Well, I found out that my cough, apparently the doctor said my cough is not contagious, so I know you're worried about that, so you... Thank you.

WDJO, where the music is. Well, a little family disagreement. Frankie's brother Bob said, "What? Frankie's retired. He's retired now. He's 90s. Not in waiting." And Frankie said, "Wait a second, Bob, that's not right. I haven't retired." Personal note from your prof, I thought I was losing weight yesterday, and I got all excited, but it turned out my sweatpants just came untied.

Oh, where the music is. It is 4 o'clock in the city. I'm Jim LaBarbera, the music professor, and coming up this hour, I've got David Gates and Bread, the genius of Stevie Wonder, and to kick things off with Never Gonna Let You Go, here's Sergio Mendez.

WDJO, congratulations. Our Bengals are 2-0 in the preseason. 27-9 over the Chicago Bears. Yeah, they were playing. The Bears were playing their regulars. We had our second team in. It looked pretty good, yeah. Final

0: Stevie Wonder, this is where the music is. WDJO for Once in My Life. 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

WDJO, Motown. From Motown, a little Motown Monday action. David Ruffin, they had him sing a slightly higher range than his normal. And it pained the vocal. And it really worked. And they said David Ruffin worked up a sweat like he never did before in the recording.

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We all live and work right here in the tri-state just like you. Linda Ronstadt with Heat Wave. It's 20 years ago. The first signs of 60-year-old Linda Ronstadt canceled tour dates for the rest of that year to recover from an undisclosed surgery.

0: WDJO, one of those perfect summer days, a little summer breeze from Seals and Crofts on a Monday afternoon. The other day, well, actually, about 2 weeks ago now, Tommy John passed away. Tommy John. And I said to myself, I know Tommy John, but going way, way back with Tommy John. And a buddy of mine, Harlan Miller, we were in the military band together, the reserve band, in Cleveland at the time. And we were, because we were a band unit, we were attached at summer camp to a regular unit, like an artillery unit. And I believe the one from Cleveland, we were attached to. And then Tommy John was in that group. And I said, you know, I kept thinking about Tommy John. I know I was with Tommy John. He said, yeah, you were. I said, but during that time period, he was with the Chicago White Sox. But then it all came to, he was with the Cleveland Indians. He joined the reserves, okay, and then went to the White Sox, but had to come back every year for summer camp with the Cleveland unit. And we were in Grey Lake, Michigan, which was like the under armpit of the world, terrible place. But Tommy and I remember drinking with Tommy John a number of times, and somebody said, well, if he was never injured, we might never have heard of him, Tommy John. Well, that's true. It made him a legend, Tommy John, because of Tommy John's surgery. But I got to say, Tommy John, A pretty good pitcher. If you look back at his stats, very good. And a great guy, as I remember. We did, although it's summer camp, we did party a little bit. Had a few beverages together. Tommy John.
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with Paul and Linda, Paul McCartney and Wings. Now, around the world, the hit version was the studio version. But here in America, the version that he did live in Glasgow coming up was the big number one version. Coming up.

0: Zayo with the Legends of Rock Play Every Day. Good Time Singer, that's Glenn Campbell, and a song written by Jimmy Webb called Galveston. Now, Webb was inspired by visiting that coastal city of Galveston, Texas, when he was very young. He was a kid, and he was traveling with his dad, who was a minister. And he used that peaceful seaside imagery to contrast happily with a battlefield. And Glenn Campbell put it over. Speaking of Glenn Campbell, it was 9 years ago, Country Music Hall of Fame and Museum in Nashville hosted a big invitation-only memorial for Glenn Campbell. And Jimmy Webb was there, played a piano vocal version of Wichita Lineman. Mike Love was there with Bruce Johnson and the current Beach Boy lineup at that time. They performed I Get Around because that was one of the numerous titles that Glenn Campbell played on as a studio musician when he was recorded on the coast and then later, of course, became a traveling Beach Boy. Johnny Rivers in the On Deck Circle with a TV theme song.
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WDJO, good times and great music. 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

to San Francisco, she must have lost her way. Posting a poster of Pancho and Cisco one California day. She says she believes in a Robin Hood and Brotherhood and colors of green and gray.

to San Francisco, I will be Gadjoué. I'll be the Count of Monte Cristo, you'll be the Countess May.

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8: Top 5 at 5 in the tri-state for this day, August the 24th, 1966. The anchor song belongs to Donovan. Donovan's at number 5, but it's on its way to number 1. Donovan met his future wife, Linda Lawrence, a year earlier, when she was recovering from a broken relationship with the Rolling Stones member Brian Jones. They dated briefly, but Linda didn't want the scrutiny of being a pop star's girlfriend all over again. So this is a song about being with Linda again. But sunshine, it's not the word sunshine, is the nickname for acid. The Superman, well, is the person capable of reaching higher states of consciousness. Future Led Zeppelin member Jimmy Page on electric guitar, John Paul Jones on bass at number 5. Here's Donovan on his way to number 1 with Sunshine Superman.

WDJO Countdown, my top 5 at 5. For this day in 1966 in the tri-state, we're up now to number 4, and it belongs to Bobby Miranda and the Happenings out of New Jersey. Song originally a hit for a Pittsburgh group, The Tempos. A couple of songwriters in the Brill Building wrote this in about 3 hours. Jack Gold, the record label owner, heard it and gave it to The Tempos in Pittsburgh, and that was on a Friday. And they recorded it on a Monday, and by the end of the week, it was on the air in New York City, and the songwriters made $250 each in 1959. Well, Bobby Miranda and the Happenings liked this song in 1966, but they thought The Tempos version, sort of a slow cha-cha, was a bad... They actually thought it was a bad record. All right, it was a hit, a minor hit, but they thought it was a bad record. And so in the spring of 1966, with the Bob Crew production, it became the Happenings' signature song at number 4. And it will peak at number 3. At number 4 today, the Happenings and See You in September.

WDJO, my top five at five on the tri-state for today, August the 24th, 1966. We're up now to number three, and it's by Sam the Sham and the Pharaohs. And it's a call and response between a grandma and a wolf. Grandma says, "What big ears you have." And a wolf responds, "The better to hear you with, my dear." Grandma says, "What big eyes you have."

0: WDJO. Top 5 at 5 in the tri-state for this day, August the 24th, 1966. We're up now to number 2, and it belongs to Bobby Hebb. Now, this was an uplifting song that he wrote during a dark period of his life in November of 1963. Now, his older brother, Harold, was murdered in a knife fight on November the 23rd, 1963. Just one day after President John F. Kennedy was assassinated in Dallas, Texas, Bobby Hebb said he wanted to write something about a happier time and a hope for a brighter future in a time of profound personal and national grief. Well, he came up with the melody while watching a purple dawn break over New York City. At number 2, here's Bobby Hebb and Sonny.
1: Sonny.

0: WDJO, Bobby Hamm and Sonny at number two today in 1966. And that was a number two record. And with the power of Bobby Hamm's record, he became one of the guys. There was a warm-up act for the Beatles in their final tour in 1966. And it was this weekend, August the 20th, where the Beatles performed at Crosley Field. But they didn't actually perform that day because of the rain. But he was there. Bobby Hamm performed with the Remains, the Circle, and Ronnie Spector wasn't there, but the Ronettes were there. And then the rains came down, and the Beatles performed the next day. And the only time the Beatles ever performed in two different cities on the same day, and it was this event in Cincinnati was the one that the Beatles said, you know what, no more touring. So they did perform on Sunday, on August the 21st, to a small crowd of about 12,000 in a venue that fit over 30,000 people. And looking back on that year, 1966, before we get to the number one record, and the National Basketball Association All-Star Game played here, Cincinnati Gardens, the home of the Royals, and a lot of focus on the local guys. Oscar Robertson had been the MVP in 64, and the year before in 65, Jerry Lucas was the MVP, and Cincinnati's Adrian Smith, the reserve on the team, home crowd rally behind him, he became the game's big star, and Adrian Smith, the only All-Star appearance that he ever made, and he remains to this day the only one-time NBA All-Star ever named the event's MVP. And elsewhere, the malls were opening. Kenwood Mall, Western Hills Mall, and the Ohio Valley Jazz Festival, August the 5th, with Miles Davis with that crazy trumpet of his, Sarah Vaughan, and the Dave Brubeck Quartet. In a moment, the number one record today in 1966 in the Tri-State.
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0: The number one record today in the Tri-State for this day, August the 24th, 1966, at number one, the third of 3 weeks at number one for The Lovin' Spoonful and John Sebastian. John rewrote a bossa nova tune called It's a Different World, originally written by his younger kid brother, Mark. The famous chorus line is, "But tonight, it's a different world, go out and find a girl." That came from a high school poetry assignment that Mark wrote. His kid brother wrote, Mark wrote it, and received an F, a failing grade in school. And John Sebastian used it to prove a point on national radio. Well, the instrumental bridge integrated real urban sound effects, starting with a Volkswagen Beetle horn and transitioning into a pneumatic jackhammer. It was one of the first times that recorded traffic sounds were used in a major hit single. John Sebastian at level one, 11 Spoonful, and here's Summer in the City.

at number one today. The third of 3 weeks at number one in 1966, August the 24th, across the tri-state area. John Sebastian, 11 Spoonful, and the verses were written in a brooding minor key to mirror the oppressive heat before then shifting into a major key for the chorus. And at the time it hit, it aligned with a massive record-shattering heat wave across the northern eastern part of our United States.

WDJO, where the legends of rock and roll play every day. 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

0: WDJO on a Monday. I'll tell you what, I'm moving around here like the Reg J.J. Blade, like he was on Saturday night, 114 degrees that night in the Arizona desert. And what's he do? Hits for the cycle, and the Reds win. Yeah, that means a single, a double, a triple, and a home run. J.J. Blade, yes. Weather-wise today, partly sunny and pleasant, a high today, 79, the low tonight, 56. Very pleasant weather forecast. Look at this. Sunshine tomorrow, very nice day tomorrow, high 82 with a low of 57. And a hump day Wednesday, partly sunny with a high of 86. We're going to do some southern rock and roll in just a moment. The boys singing the praises of a great, great state down south.
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Rock and roll never sounded better than it does on WDJO. Leonard Skinner. Lady, I got to tell you, I admire you. I put you up on a pedestal because I know you've experienced this. Smiling politely and telling the hairstylist you love the haircut while mentally calculating how many weeks you can survive wearing a baseball cap is an elite acting performance. And you pulled it off. You did it.

0: WDJO, where the music is with Gary Lewis and the Playboys, and she is just my style. And tonight, 7 o'clock, the Hammer comes in here, Gary Stevens, and he's around until midnight helping the ladies fight off the pyromorphia. And we're hearing from more ladies. I'm hearing from more ladies that go to bed with the Hammer and wake up with Bobby Leach in the morning. Good, clean, fun, 5 o'clock until 10. A lot of bus drivers driving the kids to school have Bobby on in the morning because it's a no-smut zone. There's no porno shops advertised and no toll-free sex lines. And then at 10 o'clock, he turns the microphone over to the matinee idol around here. I'm talking about the ladies' love, Dangerous Danny Allen. Of course, he's got the noon hour. Dangerous Dan has Dial a Hit. And Friday's it was a happy, happy, happy show on Friday. How about this now? Research. Let me dig into this one for you. This little classical stuff. Research shows, did you know this? Research shows that William Shakespeare may have been a pot smoker. Research shows that William Shakespeare may have been a pot smoker. To be or not to be? I'm sorry. What was the question?
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0: A lady just went through a painful breakup and is now rejuvenated on the dance floor. Oh, she's Alicia Bridges.

WDJO, good times and great music, and I gotta step aside. It's the first of the year, yeah. The number one rated, the Ohio State football team. Preseason kickoff show coming up next at 6 o'clock. Hey, join me tomorrow from 2 o'clock till 7. I'll teach you things you've never heard. And if you stay by my side, this I promise you and I will be forever young. I'm Jim LaBarbera. Thank you for listening. And above and beyond all, love somebody tonight.

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Neil Sedaka on WDJO. We are Where the Music Is. Bobby Leach, mornings, 5 till 10. Yours truly, Dangerous Dan Allen, 10 to 2, including Dial a Hit at noon. Jim LaBarber, the music professor, 2 to 7. Gary the Hammer Stevens at 7 o'clock every night, Monday through Friday, taking you through the week. Then the weekends, Tomcat Michaels, John Englehart, Jeff Davis. We get you through it all on WDJO.

Got Me a Sentimental Lady, I Do, on WDJO, where the music is. This group is from Spain. They couldn't speak English. They had to learn it phonetically. Their name is Los Bravos, but in their native Spain, they're known as Los Bravos. They'd say it differently for some reason. Anyway, the song is Black is Black. They sound a lot like Gene Pitney, which is probably why they had such a big hit with this song. On WDJO, we are where the music is.

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And every one of our disc jockeys lives and works right here in Cincinnati. 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

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WDJO.

WDJO. Well, the guys get their turn, finally. All the women sang all the hit songs, the big hit songs. This one was a lower hit song, but sung by the men of ABBA. It's Does Your Mother Know? And then when they did the Mamma Mia thing, they still had a woman sing it. Go figure. On WDJO, we are where the music is.

WDJ on the Music was written by Stevie Wonder and his writing partner, Hank Cosby. Lyrics by Smokey Robinson. Big hit for the Miracles. And Tears of a Clown, WDJ.

WDJ, that song was actually written in 1967, but not released as a single until 1970, and that was in England, and then it crossed the pond and became a big hit for Smokey Robinson and the Miracles. WDJO with the Go-Go's, and our lips are sealed. WDJO, good times, and great music.

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Got the Shades of Blue. Here's Oh How Happy. Oh.

two great shows with John Englehart at 7 o'clock, 7 till 11. 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

WDJO, locally owned, locally operated, locally programmed, playing the most music every day. We got Bruce Hornsby, The Range. It's the way it is on WDJO.